Yeah, you know what? It's like I'm 17 again. 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Oh my God, I'm on the chase. Chevy is getting kinda heavy. Relevant, selling it, dipping away. Time keeps slipping away.

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1: Never mind, I'll find someone like you.
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